September, 'cause music is my best friend. 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I want her to remember, music is my best friend.

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She's fine as hell, she's about the dough, doing a thing right on the floor. And money, money she making, look at the way she's shaking. Make you wanna touch her, wanna taste her, have you lusting for her? 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